Yeah, it's called Baby Doll. B101.5, all of today's best music. You know, Garth Brooks, the man from the 90s and 2000s, this country star, epic icon that he was back then, he's back. It's the Blame It On My Roots tour. It's coming to Capital One Arena, September 18th and 19th. And if you want to snag a pair of tickets to the show, along with hotel accommodations and some spending cash, it's easy to get qualified. Now through the 15th, take a test drive at Pohanka Nissan of Fredericksburg, or take a test drive at Pohanka Hyundai.

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To get down into the 60s again tonight with some low 60s overnight tonight. Mostly sunny tomorrow. South winds are back and so are the 90s. 90 degrees Wednesday afternoon and a stray storm Thursday, 92. For B101.5, I'm meteorologist Scott Laurie Moore at the Weather Channel.

0: 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And we'll be kicking off another 10 songs in a row, commercial free, coming up in just a few minutes. And I'm sure that you've heard about the huge, huge water park in Spotsylvania County, Central Virginia, Kalahari Resorts. Well, they're hiring. 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

Somber. B101.5, all of today's best music. Hey, did you know that Fredericksburg has a roller derby team? Yeah, people think in roller derby, you know, like back in the 70s and 80s. Well, it was huge then, but you know what? It's still big today. And if you're listening in the afternoons this week with Tony B, he's got a couple of tickets to the roller derby. Saturday, September 19th, 5 o'clock in the evening. It's Fredericksburg Roller Derby's team, Fury, taking on Dutchland Derby Rollers at the Fredericksburg Fieldhouse. And that's what his survey says question in the afternoons all this week. Now, he also has, with his trivia, Tony that is, a couple of tickets to the Stratford Hall Wine and Oyster Festival happening the 19th and 20th. Get the details at StraffordHall.org. If you want a couple of extra tickets, but we got yours in the afternoons with Tony B and your station of B101.5.

0: Garth Brooks is back. Blame it all on my roots. It's the Blame It on My Roots tour, coming to Capital One Arena September 18th and 19th. Cause I got friends in low places. Right. Want to snag a pair of tickets to the show?
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4: Lower humidity allowing our temps to get down into the 60s again tonight with some low 60s overnight tonight. Mostly sunny tomorrow. South winds are back and so are the 90s. 90 degrees Wednesday afternoon and a stray storm Thursday, 92. For B101.5, I'm meteorologist Scott Lauriemore at the Weather Channel.

0: about you. 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B101.5, all of today's best music. Hey, Bill here, coming up on the 10 o'clock hour with a brand new 10 songs in a row, commercial free. Hey, keep in mind, and I'm sure you've heard us talk about it, Garth Brooks is back. And yes, we're we don't play too much country, but we play some country. But Garth Brooks, we'll totally play some Garth Brooks. He's amazing. Huge, epic, country icon. 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It's the Blame It On My Roots tour. He's back. Garth Brooks is back, man. Coming to Capital One Arena September 18th and 19th. And we got a pair of tickets to the show, along with hotel accommodations and some spending cash. 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

0: Earrings, Malcolm Todd, B101.5, playing all of today's best music. 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
1: Lower humidity allowing our temps to get down into the 60s again tonight with some low 60s overnight tonight. Mostly sunny tomorrow. South winds are back and so are the 90s. 90 degrees Wednesday afternoon and a stray storm Thursday, 92. For B101.5, I'm meteorologist Scott Lauriemore at the Weather Channel.

0: 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Hey, Battle of the Buses. 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Wednesday mornings, tomorrow morning. It's coming up hours from now at 6:50, if you're going to be awake. 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

0: 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How about tickets or two tickets to see the Jonas Brothers in concert September 30th, Capital One Arena? Either one of those, we got you covered with the morning show. That's right. 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Jeremy Gray, he's got you covered to win and win big. And you want to hear about the concert? Check this out.
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9: Weather Channel forecast.
10: Lower humidity allowing our temps to get down into the 60s again tonight with some low 60s overnight tonight. Mostly sunny tomorrow. South winds are back and so are the 90s. 90 degrees Wednesday afternoon and a stray storm Thursday, 92. For B101.5, I'm meteorologist Scott Lauriemore at the Weather Channel.

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1: Lower humidity allowing our temps to get down into the 60s again tonight with some low 60s overnight tonight. Mostly sunny tomorrow. South winds are back and so are the 90s. 90 degrees Wednesday afternoon and a stray storm Thursday, 92. For B101.5, I'm meteorologist Scott Lauriemore at the Weather Channel.

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Lower humidity allowing our temps to get down into the 60s again tonight, with some low 60s overnight tonight. Mostly sunny tomorrow. South winds are back, and so are the 90s. 90 degrees Wednesday afternoon, and a stray storm Thursday, 92. For B101.5, I'm meteorologist Scott Laurie Moore at the Weather Channel.

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0: 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Tuesday is $2 Bud Light and Miller Lite. 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
6: Lower humidity allowing our temps to get down into the 60s again tonight, with some low 60s overnight tonight. Mostly sunny tomorrow. South winds are back, and so are the 90s. 90 degrees Wednesday afternoon, and a stray storm Thursday, 92. For B101.5, I'm meteorologist Scott Laurie Moore at the Weather Channel. B101.

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8: Lower humidity allowing our temps to get down into the 60s again tonight with some low 60s overnight tonight. Mostly sunny tomorrow. South winds are back and so are the 90s. 90 degrees Wednesday afternoon and a stray storm Thursday, 92. For B101.5, I'm meteorologist Scott Laurie Moore at the Weather Channel.

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6: Lower humidity allowing our temps to get down into the 60s again tonight with some low 60s overnight tonight. Mostly sunny tomorrow. South winds are back and so are the 90s. 90 degrees Wednesday afternoon and a stray storm Thursday, 92. For B101.5, I'm meteorologist Scott Lauriemore at the Weather Channel.

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9: All right, good morning, 5 o'clock club. What's going on? Jeremy, it's Ted here. Ted Schubel's got three things you need to know to get us started. Good morning, sir.
10: Good morning, Jeremy. 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Town of Quantico remains under a boil water advisory with water service operating at significantly reduced pressure, while Marine Corps Base Quantico continues to investigate the system problem. Micah, halfway through the building of a Jeremiah Community Home at Oberle Academy, siding going on the house today. JeremiahCommunity.org to watch it all on a live stream. Tim McLaughlin headed back to the Spotsylvania Board of Supervisors for the chancellor seat. It was a 4-2 vote last night. Yakubowski and Frazier, no. A special election will be held in March. Details, B1015.com or check our Facebook page.

0: 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Tuesday is $2 Bud Light and Miller Lite. 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
1: All right, here we go. The Grease Monkey hotlines are open and ready for you. 540-899-1015 or 800-685-1015. NFL season kicks off tonight, and Ted Schubel could not be more excited.
2: Wow. This is next to the start of the NCAA tournament.
1: Oh, wow.
2: This is huge. NFL is just, I got my NFL Plus app all, I bought it and got it all lined up yesterday. The NFL just does everything right. They are hands down, which is why the ratings are so off the charts. They do everything right.
1: And it's the Seahawks and the Patriots.
2: Yeah,
1: tonight.
2: Yeah. Super Bowl rematch. Yeah.
1: Do they do that every year? Do they try to do a Super Bowl rematch?
2: Not usually.
1: To start
2: this,
1: the year.
2: This
1: off?
2: Is something different. Usually the Super Bowl winner plays on the opening night, and usually this is a Thursday night game. But the 49ers and the Rams are playing overseas tomorrow, and it's a time thing, and so I think so. It's not a doesn't run into Friday here. It will be Friday where they're playing. It's complicated. It's usually not a Wednesday night start to the season, but it will be tonight. But it's just a great day.
1: When they play overseas, I get irritated, and I also I kind of like it in a way too. But I get mostly irritated.
2: Yeah, I'm not a big fan of it. But it's like college sports is changed so much.
1: Yeah.
2: Once this game start, you just sit there and you just think, this is perfect.
1: Well, if you have a team you want to watch,
2: you got to get up early.
1: Yeah, you wake up on a Sunday morning and have breakfast and you find out your team's already played because they're playing in Germany or something.
2: Yeah.
1: And you're like, okay.
2: No, it's definitely, that's it. And I don't like that there's games. The NFL's always been so good because the games were on Sunday and Monday.
1: Yeah.
2: And now I think this Wednesday is just... They're doing it for scheduling, but I also think they're keeping an eye on this and thinking we might be able to have Wednesday games too. So I mean, I think they wouldn't have games every day if they could.
1: I remember when it was just Sunday,
2: Monday.
1: That's it.
2: I know, and I do long for that, but not coming back, and that's that.
1: I think too much of a good thing could ruin a good thing if it's not done right. You know what I mean?
2: Yeah.
1: If you have games every night of the week, it's just like, well, now what are you looking forward to? Because I remember looking forward to Monday night football.
2: I think that is a thing. But right now the ratings sure don't show it.
1: Yeah.
2: And it's hard to find out where games are. I mean, you used to know that they were one of three places.
1: ABC, CBS, Fox Sports.
2: Fox, that was it. And now, because I think tonight's on NBC. I think tomorrow is a Netflix game.
1: Then you have like Prime and all kinds
2: of
1: stuff.
2: Yeah, all of that. So it's hard to find games. But it has not affected, I mean, the ratings are just...
1: Through the roof.
2: Nobody comes close.
1: It's insane. A lot of money in that business.
2: Yep.
1: $1 billion a year, essentially. What I read. Santana's here saying hashtag Niners.
2: Oh, Santana's a huge fan. She wears 49ers stuff and she's a huge fan.
1: Commanders and Eagles play Sunday.
2: Sunday afternoon.
1: Yeah, that'll be a good game. Jennifer Lee is checking in. Good morning to you. And she says, have to enjoy this nice shacket weather before summer slaps us in the face today. There you go. Circus Peanut Robin is here. Tom and Spotsy. Michelle and Spotsy, good morning to you. Trash Man is also checking in. Wants to shout out his buddy Troy, celebrating his 40th anniversary to his wife Connie today. That's awesome.
2: How nice is that?
1: Also, I want to tell you this, just so you know, I got to throw it out there. I'm on one today. I'm on one, man, because I'm having to fast. I'm having blood work done this morning, so I can't eat anything. I can't have any coffee or nothing. So I feel like a zombie right now. I feel like I'm trying to snap out of it, but no breakfast, no coffee, haven't even had water yet. So, and I can't find my wallet this morning. So I'm irritated.
2: Wow.
1: To say the least. Yeah.
2: Okay.
1: Yeah. So I'm on one.
2: Yeah. Those mornings are tough when you can't do that.
1: Bummer. Will from Newburgh is checking in. Let's see. Lachette is here. Is it me or does a 4-day work week seem longer? Nah, I think it's just you, Lachette.
2: I think it's you, Lachette. Yeah. I can't.

0: I believe it's the middle of the week already.
1: I know.
0: Well, Shad, I think it's you.
1: I think it may be you, respectfully.
0: Respectfully, I think, you know, yeah, it's well, that didn't work, Blushad.
1: I'm all for the 4-day work week. You guys know how I feel about this.
0: We know.
1: Principal Brian, beep, beep, checking in with the Baltimore Raven logo, you know.
0: Ravens play on Sunday against the Colts. Play it?
1: Colts.
0: Yep.
1: Colts, all right.
2: Well,
0: don't mean to bore you or anything.
1: I can't help it, man. I'm so used to having food and coffee. I'm just like, my body's not happy.
0: Yeah, right. No, I know.
1: 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Good morning.
3: Hello, Jeremy. Good morning. Fredericksburg's got fire department activity. A lot of crews have been working. A situation here off Patriot Highway, Fleming Street, there at the end of it. It seems to be under control as far as I understand. We've got paving until 6 on Patriot Highway between Guinea Station and Roxbury Mill Road. Right lanes blocked either side. We had some paving on 95 southbound down toward Quantico in the left lane. I don't see that anymore. Don't see real delay as you're coming down from Triangle either, so I think that's wrapped up already. DC commuters, you're already building on northbound I-95 coming up from Triangle and toward the Occoquan. Interloop's got reports of a stalled vehicle by Braddock. I'm Libby K from the B101.5 Time Saver Traffic Center.
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0: They have pre-wrapped sausages, but they don't have pre-wrapped bacon.
1: Well, can you blame them?
0: Yeah.

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1: Oh, yeah. What's going on, Jeremy? It's Ed here, 540-899-1015 or 800-685-1015, Grease Monkey Hotlines. Of course, when you can't eat, all the food starts popping up on your phone and stuff.
2: Oh, yeah.
1: Oh, my gosh, man. Driving me absolutely up the wall.
2: Yeah, I can, yeah, it is.
1: Let's see here. Some restaurants now charging to sing happy birthday. What's up with this? Attack of the Fanboy. Never heard of that. Says a restaurant recently charged an $18 birthday celebration fee.
2: Really?
1: It's interesting because I'll pay you $18 just to not sing it at all. Just leave me out of it. Just don't do it.
2: Oh, I know. No, whenever we've gone and it's been my birthday, I've said you will not say anything. You will not.
1: It's gotten to that point, man. It depends on what they do. Like if they just bring you a dessert, sure, or whatever, that's fine. But if they come put on a show, I'd rather you just skip. You know what I mean? Skip me. Skip this birthday.
2: Yeah.
1: Santa Jeff is here. Q from Spotsy, Mary from Fredericksburg, Rhonda and Hartwood. Good morning. Steve-O, QC Mark, Jill from Stafford, what's going on this morning? Yeah. Yeah, that's funny.
2: Oh, QC Mark's the best. He said he'd food pictures.
1: He's the best. let's see here.
2: I appreciated that.
1: Yeah, everybody who can eat, I'm sure, appreciates
2: it. Yeah, that was good. That looked really good. Yeah. Bacon, eggs.
1: It actually looked kind of AI, but yeah, whatever.
2: But it looked delicious.
1: If you like fake stuff.
2: If you like to eat.
1: Yeah, well, nothing. I can't eat.
2: I know. That's going to be the good thing.
1: I can go eat right now if I want to. Kathy the Science Girl is here. Chris with 3 S's. Yeah, go Niners. Go. I hear you, buddy. Brogy's checking in. Got all kinds of issues over here. Griffin is checking in from
2: King George.
1: Good morning, Griff. Buffy in the Mighty Mighty Colonial Beach. I know she's ready. Ready to pull on the Buffalo Bills.
2: Yeah, that's right. That's Buffy's team.
1: Big Lou, Grumpy and Staffer, Millette, Mayor Sassy, Ronnie, and Donna T all checking in. It is Millette Day, so that's nice. Renee is here saying, go Pats. So there's your Patriots fan there.
2: Yep.
1: Lori's checking in from
2: King George.
1: UPS Brian, what's happening, UPS Brian?
2: Uh-oh.
1: I've been a year since my ankle injury and now back to work. Yeah, man.
2: Wow, that's an ankle injury.
1: Not good.
2: Those can be bad.
1: Wishing you all the best at work today, man.
2: Yeah.
1: Hurry up with my package. I'm waiting on some shampoo. No, I'm just kidding. Computer Mike is checking in this morning. Let's see. I had a request. Who requested that other song? Oh no. I forgot who requested what. Iggy the Insulator is here. We've got

0: else do we have? All right, we're getting through pretty good here. QC Martin checking in once again. That's nice.
1: It's always good to hear from QC.
0: Absolutely. Libby's hanging out in the Casper Mechanical Heating and Air Conditioning Time Saver Traffic Center. Good morning. What's happening?
2: Thanks, Jeremy. So crews are clearing off Fleming Street right off Patriot Highway. We had some fire department activity here at a business, but that seems to be under control and wrapping up. Paving continues till 6 on Patriot Highway coming down into toward Thornburg between Guinea Station and Roxbury Mill. It's the right lane that's blocked to either side. Maybe some delay here. Good if you're heading south on I-95 down toward Richmond. Not bad if you're heading north on I-95 up toward D.C. It's just already certainly building toward Triangle. I see heavy pocket. You're starting to get bunched up trying to get over the Occoquan. Eastbound I-66, of course, a standard build, but watch us get over toward Route 50. There's some activity here on the right shoulder. I think a stall. I'm Libby Kay from the B101.5 Time Saver Traffic Center.

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10: At the Y, we're more than a gym, we're family.

weather in the forecast here today at 88 as we'll look at sunshine. Southerly breezes in the forecast. Clear and mild tonight, down to 71. Sunny skies tomorrow, 91. A late day shower or storm with an approaching front. Good chance of storms tomorrow night, and then Friday behind the front. An early morning shower chance, then sunshine. Cooler, 84. For B101.5, Richard DeWedding and the Weather Channel.

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1: Yay, NFL starts today. Ted is excited. A lot of people are excited. Maybe you're excited. Who's your team? Because I've got a list here of the top 10 rudest NFL fans in the league. Who do you think's at the top of that list?
2: Have to be the Eagles.
1: Eagles are at the top of the list because they like to start fights. Right behind them in second place would be the Las Vegas Raiders. They like to start fights too.
2: Yeah, although I don't know. I don't think it's a much different setting in Vegas than it was in Oakland.
1: Yeah.
2: So I think that's going on, you know, old time. That's because they haven't been in Las Vegas only a few years.
1: Right.
2: And I just can't believe it's the same. But you know, who knows?
1: Yeah, it's probably a little different. Dallas Cowboys at number 3. Their fans apparently heckle too much, which is ironic. I feel like Dallas shouldn't be heckling quite as much as they do, especially because every year is their year. But you know, that's whatever. New England Patriots fans mock opposing teams too much. The Steelers, same thing. Green Bay Packers fans drink too much. Chicago Bears heckle too much. Same with the Giants. Same with the Jets. And the Buffalo Bills fans get too drunk.
2: No, I don't know about I don't know about any of those. I mean, nobody travels like the Steelers do. You go to the Steelers; those fans go everywhere and are
1: right. Just
2: packed stadiums. I don't know.
1: Philadelphia Eagles fans, man, they just look for you in the parking lot just to look at them the wrong way, so they can give you a little bit of that chin music. You know what I mean?
2: Well, they've had some really good teams lately.
1: They have.
2: They've won a couple Super Bowls, and
1: so they deserve to knock somebody in the mouth one time. Yeah, you can.
2: They've backed it up.
1: Yeah, if your football team is winning, you jack them in the jaw.
2: Yeah.
1: You know what I'm saying? Hannah's checking in this morning. Anna's here.

0: From King George.
1: Hello. Hi. I want to give a shout out to the King George YMCA. Your locker rooms are amazing. Thanks for the great shower.
2: Oh, Anna's got this is coming on a week now, up on a week now that Anna hasn't had her she and her family haven't had water.
1: Yeah, I was hoping that would be resolved by now, but I see that it's not. But I didn't know that about the King George YMCA. It's good to know. Apparently she really likes the locker rooms.
2: It's a good wine. I've been there a few times.
1: Tasha from Caroline is here. Nick is checking in. It's real fun when my son gets me sick. Still checking in. Hoping to make it through the workday. I'm sorry you're sick, buddy.
2: Push through, Nick.
1: It's going around. Lulu is checking in. Hello, Pamela in Stafford. Cindy is here. It's Cindy's birthday, so happy birthday
2: to Cindy. Hey, Cindy, happy birthday.
1: Hope you have a wonderful, wonderful day. Raymond is here. Paul E. and Maria. Valerie's checking in. Britt from Fred Vegas. And we've got Buffy says it's time for Buffalo to get to the Super Bowl. So
2: could be this year. They got a good team.
1: Computer Mike, and there goes QC Mark again. Wait, Dallas still has a football team? I heard they'd already been eliminated from the playoffs. It won't be long. It will not be.

0: Center. Good morning.
1: Hey, Jeremy, we've got some delayed travel times already for DC commuters. We got fire crews still off Patriot Highway on Fleming Street at the end. Situation, I believe, under control, though. We're good on 95 northbound locally. It is building somewhat through Stafford, definitely building at the Occoquan. That's where your delayed travel time is. The 8 miles between Dumfries and Gordon's, already about 12 minutes. You're okay as you build up toward the Beltway. Northbound 395 looks like it's starting to bunch up across the 14th Street Bridge. Eastbound I-66 stall right before Route 50 being serviced on the right shoulder. I'm Libby Kay from the B101.5 Time Saver Traffic Center.
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1: 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Grease Monkey Hotlines. Norma Jean is checking in this morning from Falmouth. Hello, Norma Jean. Cat with a Mat is here. Hello. Charles checking in from West Springfield. We've got Lanternfly Jay checking in. I killed a lanternfly over the weekend, Jay, and I thought about you, buddy. It felt good. You see them, you kill them. That's what we're told to do with the lanternflies. So, Nessie is here also. Appreciate you being here.
2: I think we should say Vanessa, but, you know, that's just... That's just something I believe.
1: Well, she says Nessie, so I'm just says Nessie is here.
2: I don't know. I don't know that we know her that well.
1: Well, she's saying it. Though. I understand. She's saying Nessie is here.
2: I think we should be more. Official.
1: Official. Okay.
2: I'm trying to be official.
1: Okay. I'll try. I will try.
2: Professional.
1: I will try.
2: I've always been known for my professionalism.
1: Yes, me too. Yep, that's why they hired me.
2: Professionalism, number one. Number two would be professional dress. You know, always dressing. It's just like, well, you know, sometimes when you don't dress up, it's like, what's something going on? Was there sort of a problem?
1: They get worried.
2: Yeah, because we set a standard.
1: Yep.
2: We come in here every day and we set a standard.
1: Trust us.
2: Yes.
1: Trust me, there's a big standard. Big Mama is even checking in this morning. It's been a few days for Big Mama, but Big Mama is here.
2: Yeah,
1: so.
2: Why haven't we heard from you?
1: I don't know. What's up with that, Big Mama? Where you been? Don't leave us like that for so long.
2: Yeah,
1: please.
2: It's been like a week.
1: That's too long.
2: I know, it is too long. Absolutely.
1: All right, Libby is in the Casper Mechanical Heating and Air Conditioning Time Saver Traffic Center. 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
3: Early build, Jeremy. DC commuters are getting a little tricky right now. Northbound side of I-95 is good. Getting up through Stafford. Starting to get a little fuller toward Garrisonville. You are delayed trying to get over the Occoquan, but you got a southbound 95 crash here at Gordon. It looks like only two left lanes are squeezing by. So you've got some tie-ups already building quite quickly. Northbound is delayed somewhat trying to get onto the Beltway. You're filling in around DC, 66 eastbound stall before Route 50 on the right shoulder. Northbound Sully, though, an accident by Old Ox Road. Two right lanes, I believe, blocked. I'm Libby K from the B101.5 Time Saver Traffic Center.
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0: appreciate you being here. Ted Schubel's gonna kick things off this hour with three things you need to know. Good morning, sir.
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2: All right, we got Libby K and the cast for Mechanical Heating and Air Conditioning Time Saver Traffic Center. Good morning.
3: Thanks, Jeremy. Just an FYI, Fleming Street at the end of it, off Patriot Highway. We still have some fire department activity from overnight, but I don't believe it's a major situation. You good on I-95 through Fredericksburg, either direction? Northbound coming up through Stafford is slow, trying to get between Aquia and Garrisonville. You're jammed trying to get over the Occoquan. We got a southbound 95 crash at Gordon. Only two left lanes have been getting by, so you're already jammed kind of get back from Backlick. You're okay at this point, trying to get onto the Beltway, northbound 395, Fuller over the 14th Street Bridge. Eastbound I-66, heavy in towards Centerville, northbound Sully as you're getting past the airport by Old Ox Road, crash blocks two right lanes. I'm Libby K from the B101.5 Time Saver Traffic Center.
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1: All right, good morning. 6/19, September 30th is going to be a big day at Capital One Arena. The Jonas Brothers are going to be there. And here's the thing. I want you to go. I would love the opportunity to put you in a seat. And if you want to go, caller number 10 is going to take these tickets today. 540-899-1015 or 800-685-1015. The Grease Monkey hotlines are open. If you want to go see the Jonas Brothers, just give me a holler right now, and we'll see if we can get you set up with it. Does that sound good?
2: Yeah, Jeremy, that sounds great.
1: All right, perfect. We'll get to your call here in a second. 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Hello.
3: Struggle for southbound 95 travelers this morning trying to get down over the Occoquan. We got a crash, Jeremy, at Gordon. It's been blocking the two right lanes, so you're inching back as you're coming down from Lorton. Extra patience, and obviously no express lane access for you on the southbound side. Northbound delays in Stafford, Aquia, Garrisonville. You're okay, but you do delay trying to get over the Occoquan. No accidents, just volume. Get a little brighter. Not a sun glare delay situation yet. Eastbound I-66, jams trying to get out of Manassas, passing Sudley Road before Route 50 earlier. Still sitting here onto the right shoulder. I'm Libby Kay from the B101.5 Time Saver Traffic Center.

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Weather in the forecast here today at 88 as we'll look at sunshine. Southerly breezes in the forecast. Clear and mild tonight, down to 71. Sunny skies tomorrow, 91. A late day shower or storm with an approaching front. Good chance of storms tomorrow night, and then Friday behind the front. An early morning shower chance, then sunshine. Cooler, 84. For B101.5, Richard DeWedding and the Weather Channel.

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1: All right. Coming up next at 6:50, Ted and AJ. They're about to go head-to-head in a trivia match. This is Battle of the Buses. Each person will represent a school bus driver, and the winner will score their bus driver a B101.5 carabiner keychain, a Battle of the Buses sticker, and a 30-minute massage from Massage Therapy of Fredericksburg. It's a lot of fun, and it gets a little scrappy sometimes, so we'll see what happens. Ted, you took the win last week.
2: Took her down.
1: So a little, we'll see what happens today. Best of luck to you.
2: My mind is feeling sharp.
1: Is it?
3: It is.
1: Okay, I hope so, because I've got questions over here that may suggest otherwise.
2: What's the topic going to be?
1: It's blended. It's all kinds of different stuff in
2: here. Okay. Maybe I don't feel so scrappy now. Maybe it will be scrappy, but I don't feel quite as confident.
1: I think you'll do okay. I really do. I really think you'll do okay.
2: That kind of depends on you.
1: Does not depend on me. It depends on you.
2: It
1: depends on what you've learned throughout this long, long life of yours.
2: If I were to give you money, say, just for instance, if I were to, you know, like, slide an envelope over to you sometime before one of these contests, might that influence?
1: How much is in there.
2: Okay.
1: So,
2: okay.
1: I mean.
2: Okay.
1: I'm just saying.
2: I'm just asking.
1: Depends on how thick.
2: Yeah.
1: You know, the envelope is.
2: I understand.
1: But we can talk later.
2: Okay.
1: If you'd like. Money talks. I will say that. Libby is in the Casper Mechanical Heating and Air Conditioning Time Saver Traffic Center. Hello.
4: Thanks, Jeremy. We continue to build northbound side of I-95 out of Fredericksburg's good. You are getting a little heavier toward the Garrisonville on-ramp, so starting to get bunched up, I'd imagine, here shortly. Delayed

0: Over the Occoquan, nothing like southbound 95 travelers, though. Got a crash at the end of the Gordon entrance ramp. Two right lanes are blocked, including this on-ramp. You got at least 2 miles of delays back coming down toward Lorton. So expect, obviously, needing a whole bunch of extra travel time this morning trying to get over the Occoquan for southbound 95 travelers. Inner loops look like it's delayed trying to get on toward the Woodrow Wilson Bridge. You've got delays eastbound I-66 trying to get out of Manassas. Crash Manassas, Rixlou Lane, and Wellington Road. I'm Libby Kay from the B101.5 Time Saver Traffic Center.
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2: That's who we are.
1: I'm Michael.
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1: With Michael's Towing and Michael's Roll-Off. 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
1: All right, here we go. Ted and AJ going head-to-head in the trivia match, both representing a bus driver, and the winner will win their bus driver a 30-minute massage from Massage Therapy of Fredericksburg, a Battle of the Buses sticker, and a B101.5 carabiner keychain.
2: Woo!
1: Wow, she sounds stoked, doesn't she?
2: I'm here.
3: Woo!
2: Woo!
3: Wee!
2: Yay!
1: All right.
2: At least I said something. Ted's like, cricket, cricket.
4: You know, I'm focused. I don't believe in speaking with my opponent until after the match.
2: Oh, goodness.
4: It's just part
2: too much of a distraction.
4: It's just part. I mean, for the next 2 minutes.
2: You're locked in.
4: Yeah, we can't be friends.
2: Oh, we're not friends?
4: No.
2: Oh,
4: no,
2: my
4: not.
2: Gosh.
4: No, we're not.
2: Can we be frenemies?
4: Yeah, yeah.
2: Okay.
4: For the next 2 minutes. Then once it's over and you win, then we move on.
2: So you say.
4: Yeah.
1: Do you guys want to hear who you're representing today? Ted, you're going to be representing Jennifer T, bus 2424, driving for North Stafford. And
4: the Wolverines.
1: Yes.
4: North Nation.
1: Welcome, Jennifer. And AJ, you're going to be representing Susan O, bus 34 in Orange County, driving for Prospect Middle and Orange Elementary. So welcome.
2: Nice.
1: Susan. Multiple choice questions. Please wait until all the answers have been read before you blurt out your answer.
2: Ted.
1: First 1-3 will win.
4: I'm not acknowledging you.
1: You guys ready?
2: Yes.
1: All right, let's do it. Which planet is known as the Red Planet? Venus, Mars, Jupiter, or Mercury?
2: Mars. It is Mars. Why'd you have to look? I did.
1: You said it first.
2: I think. I don't know. We were pretty tied.
4: It was tied. Yeah, I think you said it first.
2: No, but

0: I mean, we could go tie. I mean, we both knew it.
1: We both knew it. I think you got. I think you said it a little bit.
0: Did quicker.
1: I think you did.
2: All right, that's a point for AJ.
1: I'll give it to AJ.
2: There we go.
0: Are you sure?
1: Yeah. I mean, we said it together, but I think that tenth of a second.
0: Was it? Okay.
2: Question number two.
0: Why are you laughing?
2: Which country...
0: Oh, goodness.
2: ...is famous for inventing the croissant? Was it France, Italy, Austria, or Switzerland?
3: France.
0: Italy? Austria? Switzerland? What is it?
2: It's Austria, but nobody's going to get that one.
0: Oh, wow.
1: Yeah. Did not know that.
0: I had no idea.
2: Who was the first person to walk on the moon? Was it Buzz Aldrin, Neil Armstrong, or John Glenn?
3: Neil Armstrong.
2: AJ, again, there you go.
0: I was expecting four. And when he said eight, I was like,
1: yeah, that's why.
0: You tricked us.
1: Yeah.
2: Two for AJ and Susan, none for Ted and Jennifer. Question number, what are we on? Are we on three or four?
0: I don't even know. Four?
2: Next three. Question.
0: Four?
2: Next question. What is the capital city of Australia? Sydney, Melbourne, Brisbane, or Canberra?
3: Melbourne.
0: Sydney?
2: It's Canberra.
0: Is it?
2: That's what it says.
0: I knew it wasn't Sydney.
1: Yeah.
2: Am I wrong? Is it wrong? I'm probably wrong. Whatever.
0: Did you cross-reference your ChatGPT questions?
2: Did you cross-reference your ChatGPT questions?
0: Canberra?
2: Yeah.
0: Yeah.
2: Look at that. So, nobody got that one either. Wow.
0: Oh, goodness.
2: Here we go. Next question. Which ocean is the largest on Earth? Atlantic Ocean, Indian Ocean, Pacific Ocean, or Arctic Ocean?
0: Pacific.
1: I always thought it was Indian, but...
0: Pacific goes.
1: Yeah.
0: Indians.
2: AJ, nice job. You got your bus driver, Susan, in Orange County, a 30-minute massage from Massage Therapy of Fredericksburg, and a B101.5 Battle of the Buses sticker and a keychain.
0: That was hard because we both knew the answer, so it was a timing thing.
1: It was very timing. You were a little bit faster.
0: We were both right there the whole time.
2: You guys did great. Jennifer, sorry about that. Sorry that Ted didn't even get you one solitary point in this match.
0: He knew the answers, though.
2: But,
0: what other questions were there? Were there other questions?
2: Yeah, in the Harry Potter series, what position does Harry play on his Quidditch team?
0: He's the Seeker.
2: Yeah, Seeker. And which animal is the largest land animal on Earth?
0: Land animal is a blue whale.
2: African elephant.
0: Oh, land animal. Sorry.
2: Yeah, African elephant. So, and that was the rest of the question.
0: African elephant.
2: There you go. Nice job, guys. We'll do it again next Wednesday.
1: We can be friends now.
0: Oh, yay. I miss being friends with Ted.
1: Yeah, for the most of 2 minutes.
2: All right. 6:55, and we got Libby checking in at the Casper Mechanical Heating and Air Conditioning Time Saver Traffic Center.
3: Oh, Jeremy, the Occoquan delays are serious this morning, especially for southbound travelers. We got a crash, 95 southbound at Gordon. Two right lanes are blocked. This on-ramp is blocked, too. And, of course, with no express lane, southbound side is inching for a good 3 miles, so requiring a lot of patience. Northbound 95 delays, as you would expect, trying to get over the Occoquan and out of Dale City. I have reports of a crash in Lorton on Richmond Highway near Gunston Road. It looks to me like southbound maybe a little heavier toward Pohick Road, so I'm not convinced we have anything major through here. DC commuters, interloops getting bunched up coming up toward Braddock now. Definitely getting brighter. Eastbound I-66, not a sun glare delay at Manassas, but pretty full trying to get beyond Sudley. You'll jam again trying to get beyond Route 50. I'm Libby Kay from the B101.5 Time Saver Traffic Center.

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1: 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The Jeremy
2: Gray Show. Yeah, this segment of the show is brought to you by Flonase.
3: What?
2: AJ's in here getting it going with the Flonase.
3: Yeah.
2: We've got the tissue
3: Flonase
2: going.
3: Up in here.
2: You just heard Ella Langley, who, by the way, her song Choosing Texas has spent 21 weeks at number one on the Billboard Hot 100.
3: Wow.
2: Which, by the way, is now only 1 week away from tying Mariah Carey's record for the longest run at number one. I think it...
3: Really?
2: And it cut off here before I could see which record that was, but I'm thinking it was probably the whatchamacallit.
3: All I Want for Christmas Is You?
2: That's what I'm thinking, but maybe not. Maybe not. Maybe I'm wrong. Ted Schubel's here with three things you need to know. Good morning, sir.
4: 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Town of Quantico remains under a boil water advisory with water service operating at significantly reduced pressure while Marine Corps Base Quantico continues to investigate the system problem. Micah halfway through building a Jeremiah community home at Oberlin Academy. Siding going on the house today. JeremiahCommunity.org to watch a live stream. Tim McLaughlin headed back to the Spotsylvania Board of Supervisors for the Chancellor District. 4-2 vote last night. Jakubowski and Frazier vote no. A special election will be held in March. Details, B1015.com, or check our Facebook page.
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0: It's a tough ride, though, for DC commuters. And we're already slow northbound 95 now in Stafford. Approaching Aquia to Garrisonville and just beyond, you got heavy sun glare delays starting to build more so trying to get over the Occoquan. A good 4 miles of delays, though, southbound side of I-95. Crash at Woodbridge has two right lanes blocked. The Gordon Boulevard entrance ramp is also closed down because of this. Sun glare majorly coming into play for travelers coming east. Eastbound I-66 just beyond Prince William Parkway. We got a tractor-trailer crash with a spill here. It looks like maybe the left lane, only thing squeezing by. I'm Libby Kay from the B101.5 Time Saver Traffic Center.
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1: And here it is. The day has finally come. NFL season kicks off tonight.
2: Dearly beloved, we gather today to honor the football widows, the brave women who are about to watch their husbands slowly abandon every responsibility they've ever had in exchange for several months of football, nachos, and sitting in the exact same recliner until their spine becomes part of the furniture. These women will spend the next several months asking perfectly reasonable questions like, "Could you maybe pick up your dirty socks?" Only to discover that their partners are suddenly unable to perform basic motor functions because football is on. Yes, the football husband. The man who will spend 6 hours on the couch surrounded by empty beer cans, pizza boxes, and mysterious stains of buffalo sauce on his pants while periodically screaming at athletes who cannot hear him. Meanwhile, his wife is in the kitchen wondering how she became a single mother to a 47-year-old man who owns 14 jerseys and a foam finger and has somehow contributed absolutely nothing to the household except excessive body odor. So to all the football widows, we salute you. May you find peace. May you find patience. May you find a reservation at a restaurant without televisions. And may you occasionally hide the remote somewhere your husband's limited brain doesn't think to look. Because once kickoff happens, that man is gone. Godspeed, ladies.
3: Wow.
1: So, AJ, how do you feel about that?
3: I mean, it doesn't really happen in my house.
1: No, because you play Legos.
3: Well, yeah. I mean, like, I find other ways to distract myself.
1: Yeah.
3: Yeah.
1: Well.
3: I mean, I it does happen, though. I mean, I know there's people that, yeah, obsessed with football. You know, that's like their sport. They're ready.
1: Yeah.
3: Football season.
1: It's a big thing in this country, that's for sure. England, what are we talking about? New England and Seattle tonight. England, or whatever they say in England. New England and Seattle play tonight. We've got the Commanders and the Eagles that play on Sunday. So we're ready for that.
4: It's game tomorrow night too.
1: Yeah, game. There's just games every week now with the NFL.
3: Isn't there games like all the time now?
1: I was telling Ted earlier, it used to be where you would look forward to certain days of the week because you got football. Now they just do it as many days as possible and it kind of loses its sizzle.
3: Are they still doing that thing where like Mondays is on Amazon, but then like Tuesdays is on Apple and Wednesdays is on Hulu?
4: Some games. Tomorrow night's game, I think, is a Netflix game.
3: See, that's where, like, you got to keep up now.
1: Yeah, you got Netflix, NBC, you got Prime, you got games in overseas. It's a lot. It's a lot to keep up with. But
4: however, the ratings are gigantic.
3: Are they?
4: It has not mattered. No. No, people...
3: Are the ratings higher because they're streaming?
4: I don't know. They haven't gone down at all. The ratings are huge.
3: Huh.
4: People will go. That was the question. Will people follow the platform? And they certainly have.
3: Huh.
4: Not even, yeah, it hasn't gone down at all.
3: Well, Luke is ready.
1: He's ready
3: for a good Bills season. He's already picking out hats online. We looked online the other day.
4: I did that too.
1: More heartbreak.
4: Yeah. I got my NFL Plus all lined up yesterday.
3: Yeah, Josh Allen did his own drawing of the Buffalo. And now that he's putting that on a hat, and then children at a children's hospital have drawn another graphic on the side of the hat. So he's going to wear a different hat every game, and they're selling those hats.
1: How about that? That's
3: yeah,
1: really
3: so
1: neat.
3: Luke's like all in on the hats.
1: I hope it goes well for him this season. Libby is in the Casper Mechanical Heating and Air Conditioning Time Saver Traffic Center.
5: We're used to northbound 95 Occoquan delays, Jeremy. Southbound, not so much, like 4 solid miles trying to get down beyond Lorton. The crash at Woodbridge, Gordon Boulevard has 2 right lanes blocked. That on-ramp also blocked down. Northbound 95 travelers, you're heavy and slow trying to get out of Dale City. It's also seeing some sun glare delay adding into this. Lorton had reports of a crash on Richmond Highway by Gunston Road. Beltline 395, heavy and slow, but nothing like eastbound I-66 here trying to get through Manassas, just past Prince William Parkway's on-ramp. It's only the left lane that gets by. Tractor-trailer crash here, and we got a spill that needs to be cleaned up. So traffic getting on from here is trying to dart into some jammed delays. This is super tricky, and again, major sun glare delay. I'm Libby Kay from the B101.5 Time Saver Traffic Center.
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4: Pleasant late summer weather in the forecast here today at 88 as we'll look at sunshine. Southerly breezes in the forecast. Clear and mild tonight down to 71. Sunny skies tomorrow, 91. A late day shower or storm with an approaching front. Good chance of storms tomorrow night and then Friday behind the front. An early morning shower chance then sunshine. Cooler, 84. For B101.5, Richard DeWedding and the weather.

eventually. So if our time is running out, day after day, we'll make the mundane a masterpiece.

0: And yeah, I was curious about how many eggs a copperhead lays. And they give, it's a live birth because the eggs actually are in the mom's stomach and then they open there. So there are eggs, but they're inside, but then it's a live birth, which is crazy.
1: So there are eggs.
0: But they're inside. There's a term, but I couldn't pronounce it. It was a lot of O's and V's for the type of thing it is. But could you imagine, like, oh, look at that snake. She's giving birth to some eggs. They're not eggs.
1: They're not eggs. They're
0: it's up little... to, like, 20 babies or something like that.
1: Baby danger noodles, you know what I mean?
0: Yeah.
1: Hey, we've got tickets to the Virginia Cider Festival, which is happening this Saturday at the Fredericksburg Fairgrounds. You can grab details at cheersfestivals.com. If you want to go, well, it's time to see if you
2: know the show.
1: Do you know the show? Do you? 540-899-1015 or 800-685-1015. The Grease Monkey hotlines are open. If you know the show, you're going to go. Let's see if you got it.
0: Yesterday on the show, we were talking about drinks that we loved as kids. And this one came up. Jeremy doesn't really like this one very much, though. But we were saying we needed a 90s drink festival that was like non-alcoholic. And this came up as a popular one.
1: Yeah, this is the drink that I said I would want to exclude from the from the popular 90s kids beverages. It's a very popular one, but I would take it off the list because of the way it burns my throat and because of the way it's just so overly sweet.
0: And you've had it recently, so...
1: Yeah, yeah.
0: See, I haven't had it since I was a kid, so I feel like in my brain, it's still really good.
1: Really sweet.
0: Mm-hmm.
1: And really burny.
0: And Bernie.
1: Yeah.
0: That's a good selling point.
1: 540-899-1015 or 800-

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1: Thanks, Jeremy. Locally, I know of some road work now in Stafford, shutting down Old Concord Road, Hope Road, until 4 o'clock this afternoon. I imagine you'll have detours posted. Right now, we're real heavy on northbound 95 as you're coming up passing Courthouse. I see a tractor trailer on the shoulder here. You'll be okay until you get up toward Aquia and Garrisonville. You're slow that side. You'll need about 40 minutes on 95 northbound between Dumfries and the Capitol Beltway. That's about 18 miles. There's reports of a stall right before Prince William Parkway. Southbound 95, the crash at Woodbridge gone. Delay ease out real quickly here. Eastbound I-66, major delays trying to get beyond Prince William Parkway. Just past that entrance ramp, only the far left lane gets by with a fuel spill cleanup crash. I'm Libby Kay from the B101.5 Time Saver Traffic Center.
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0: B101.5. Good morning. Who's this?
1: Good morning.
2: Good morning.
0: Hi, what's your name?
1: Chrissy.
0: Christy or Chrissy?
1: Chrissy.
2: Chrissy. Chrissy.
0: Okay, good morning. Let's see if you
2: know the show.
0: Here we go.
2: All right, yesterday on the show, we were talking about 90s kids beverages, and Jeremy said, I would get rid of this one. Which one was it?
1: Sunny Delight.
2: There you go, Sunny D.
0: Sunny D.
1: Yeah,
0: that one's got to take a hike. It tastes good. It's just really sweet, and it burns my throat. You know what I mean?
1: Yeah, you know, I don't remember. Like, I grew up in the 90s as well. I'm wondering if that was, like, too fancy for us. But I do remember you were talking about the bottle drinks. We called them hugs.
2: Hugs. Yeah.
1: But the Sunny D, I had, like, maybe once or twice and never had it again.
0: Okay.
2: Sunny D was expensive. We didn't keep it in the house either. We always were, like, a Kool-Aid family. You had, like, the, you know, the pack and the ton of sugar.
0: Yeah. It's funny. Yep. Because after we talked about it yesterday, I went to the grocery store and they had this whole big display of hugs out.
2: Are you serious? That's so random.
0: There was a ton of them. And I don't remember seeing them in recent years at all, but I saw them yesterday. It was the strangest thing.
1: I feel like they may have went away or something because I hadn't seen them forever. And then I went to my parents' house this past summer and they had them and my kids got to have them for the first time. So I feel like they may have went away and then come back.
0: Maybe they bring them out for summertime. I don't
2: know. You know what? I bet they do kind of like popsicles and stuff because it's a summer drink.
0: Maybe that's what it is. I don't know. But Chrissy, where are you calling from?
1: My car. I'm heading to work at an elementary school in Fredericksburg.
0: Okay.
2: Oh, awesome.
0: Sounds good. Well, for knowing the show, you got yourself a pair of tickets to the Virginia Cider Festival this Saturday at the Fredericksburg Fairgrounds, okay?
1: Yep.
0: And we appreciate you. Just tell us what station made you a winner.
1: B101.5.
0: That's the way we do it.
2: Nice.
0: Thank you, Chrissy. Know the show for tomorrow. What was it you wanted to make it? Crystal Pepsi? That's something that you were into?
2: Yeah. So I remember Crystal Pepsi when it came out, and I got super into the Crystal Pepsi. But then it went away.
0: Yeah.
2: Did you ever have it?
0: I think I did. I don't really remember much about it. I do remember seeing it and hearing about it, though. So Crystal Pepsi is going to be the answer for Know the Show tomorrow. It was like crystal clear, right?
2: I think it was called Crystal Clear.
0: And what did it taste like? Just regular Pepsi?
2: No, it didn't. No. For some reason, I'm remembering it being like a little bit sweeter. I can't like identify the flavor because it's been so long, but I just remember really liking it.
0: Okay. Crystal Pepsi is the answer tomorrow. Ted from Fredericksburg. Sunny D with vodka.
2: Whoa.
0: All right, Ted. Joanna, hugs are very popular for birthday parties. They've been around forever, but I think people just don't notice them as adults.
2: Maybe you noticed them because we talked about them.
0: Yeah, maybe that's it.
2: Okay.
0: That's probably exactly what it is. I'll probably never think of them ever again. It's the Jeremy Gray Show. Jeremy here, AJ there.
2: Hey.
0: Ted's down the hall.
2: Doing Ted things.
0: And we've got Libby in the Casper Mechanical Heating and Air Conditioning Time Saver Traffic Center. Good morning.
3: Hey, Jeremy, thanks. Just watch out now. They've got crews working along Massaponics Church between Lancaster Gate and Summit Crossing again. They're just doing shoulder work until about 3:30, but watch out. It's busy right now. We're okay. Patriot Highway certainly full both directions, especially northbound, trying to get up toward the Spotsylvania Massaponics Interchange. Don't know of anything out of the ordinary there. Northbound on I-95 in Stafford, full courthouse, trying to get beyond on Garrisonville. I saw a tractor trailer earlier on the shoulder. Sun glare and volume. Northbound 95 trying to get up over the Occoquan, really out of Dale City. But from Dumfries to the Beltway, it's 40 minutes. Interloops crawling, trying to get beyond Braddock. Reports of a stall here. Eastbound I-66 tractor trailer fuel spill crash just past Prince William Parkway's entrance ramp. It's only the left lane that gets by. I'm Libby Kay from the B101.5 Time Saver Traffic Center.
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3: All right, here we go. It's 8:05. Good morning, Jeremy and AJ here. What's happening?
4: Hey, good morning.
3: It's going to be hot again today, I guess, huh?
4: Yeah.
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3: Yeah. What are we looking at here? High of 89. Yep, that's way too hot. But anyway, it is what it is.
4: Bring her back down.
3: Come bring her back down, boys. I like her. All right.
4: What?
3: Ted Schubel has three things you need to know. Good morning, sir.
5: 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Town of Quantico remains under a boil water advisory with water service operating at significantly reduced pressure while Marine Corps Base Quantico continues to investigate the system problem. Micah, halfway through building a Jeremiah community home at Oberle Academy, siding going on the house today, jeremiahcommunity.org to watch a live stream. Tim McLaughlin headed back to the Spotsylvania Board of Supervisors for the Chancellor District. 4-2 vote last night. Yakubowski and Frazier vote no. A special election will be held in March. 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
3: 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Hello.
8: Jeremy in Stafford, northbound side of I-95. I've seen that standard kind of on and off delay at Courthouse. At this point, it does seem to be just a little fuller, but I don't have you delayed until you're getting toward Aquia, passing Garrisonville. That's pretty standard. It's really bright, so you've got about 40 minutes still travel time on 95 northbound for the 18 miles between Dumfries and Capitol Beltway. Inner Loop's jam still trying to get across the Woodrow Wilson Bridge. You got jam ups from 95 up passing Braddock. Eastbound I-66 tractor trailer fuel spill accident. Only that far left lane gets by. Just beyond Prince William Parkway's entrance ramp. Major delays coming out of Gainesville. The sun impacting you here too. I'm Libby K from the B101.5 Time Saver Traffic Center.
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1: I'm over here trying to fast and
2: oh my gosh, I didn't even
1: you're sitting here
2: think
1: just
2: about that.
1: Yippy yapping about all these delicious foods. I don't know why you're doing that to me. I got blood work today.
2: I didn't even think about the fact that you're fasting, and I'm like, hey, what do you crave when you're sick?
1: Yeah, she's just sitting here asking every food question ever. I can't have anything to eat until 11:30 today.
2: And I'm like, oh, you know, since I've had my ear infection and sinus problems, I've been craving chicken noodle soup. And sorry, I didn't even think about the fact that you're fasting. And I'm like describing how good the soup is and the bread.
1: Yeah, you sure were.
2: It was terrible. It's terrible soup, terrible bread.
1: Yeah.
2: You wouldn't have liked it. No.
1: Terrible, terrible.
2: Yeah.
1: By the way, there is a launch event today with Apple.
2: Oh.
1: And fans are expecting them to announce the iPhone 18.
2: iPhone 18?
1: Yeah. Let me guess. It has a better camera.
2: Yeah, right.
1: That's what it is every time.
2: Typically. I don't know how you keep improving on it.
1: They're like, it's going to be faster and it's going to take better pictures. This one is going to have 7 camera lenses instead of 4.
2: Instead of 4.
1: I have not looked up what the major changes are expected to be or the updates. Some say this could be the folding iPhone.
2: Oh, some, yeah.

0: I'm guess old they're enough going to back remember to the... when all phones folded.
1: Yeah, folded, little flip phone.
0: Yeah.
1: Mm-hmm. Flip phone action.
0: Yeah.
1: So the first iPhone was invented in...
0: 07.
1: Yes, good job.
0: Yeah.
1: I had to Google it. I couldn't remember.
0: I didn't get one till like 2012, though.
1: Yeah, I waited, too. I kept with my old... I had like a red flip phone that I really liked.
0: And truthfully, I still enjoyed the flip phone when I... Actually, I had one of those little slider phones.
1: Oh, the... Yep.
0: Yeah, right before I upgraded. But I enjoyed that phone, actually.
1: Did you ever have the... What was the one that could be a walkie-talkie? It was like...
0: Nextel, yeah.
1: Nextel. Did you ever have one of those?
0: I did. That was really popular at one point in time, and it became almost annoyingly so.
1: Yeah. I had friends that had it, and you would hear...
0: Oh, yeah. Everybody in high school had a Nextel.
1: Mm-hmm.
0: I kind of miss those, too.
1: Yeah.
0: I kind of miss being able to just chirp somebody real quick and just... Boop, boop. What you doing? Hey. Boop, boop. Nothing. Boop, boop. Okay.
1: Well, now you can just be like, text somebody.
0: Yeah, that's true.
1: And then they can ignore you and then text you later.
0: Preferably. Because that's what I'd be doing.
1: Is that what you'd be doing?
0: I'd be ignoring people, dude. I mean, not all the time and not always on purpose, but I, you know. Yeah, it's...
1: My phone's 100% on silent all the time.
0: Me too. I miss phone calls daily.
1: Yeah. The bad thing is when I lose my phone in the house and I'm like, well, it's on silent. I guess I'll find it eventually.
0: Yeah, that's the bad thing. If you lose it.
1: Yeah. How do you find it? You can't call it.
0: I mean, you can.
1: I mean, I guess it would vibrate.
0: Mine doesn't.
1: Oh, you can turn that off?
0: It might illuminate and that might help you a little bit or whatever. But yeah. Anyway. Libby is in the Casper Mechanical Heating and Air Conditioning Time Saver Traffic Center. What's up?
2: We're used to northbound 95 Occoquan delays, Jeremy. Southbound, not so much, like 4 solid miles trying to get down beyond Lorton. The crash at Woodbridge, Gordon Boulevard has 2 right lanes blocked. That on-ramp also blocked down. Northbound 95 travelers, you're heavy and slow trying to get out of Dale City. It's also seeing some sun glare delay adding into this. Lorton had reports of a crash on Richmond Highway by Gunston Road. Beltline 395, heavy and slow, but nothing like eastbound I-66 here trying to get through Manassas. Just past Prince William Parkway's on-ramp. It's only the left lane that gets by. Tractor trailer crash here, and we got a spill that needs to be cleaned up. So traffic getting on from here is trying to dart into some jammed delays. This is super tricky, and again, major sun glare delay. I'm Libby Kay from the B101.5 Time Saver Traffic Center.

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1: All right, check it. AJ has got some... Hey, yo, check it. Sounds like something Marky Mark and the Funky Bunch
2: said. It absolutely does. And in the way he would have said it as well.
1: Hey, check it. AJ's got some Hollywood 101 coming up.
2: I do.
1: And give us a little teaser, Rooski. What
2: so
1: you got?
2: There's a movie coming out, and it's a mashup I didn't know would ever happen, but I'm kind of excited about it.
1: All right. We'll find out what that is next, plus we'll have a little quiz.
2: Of course. This quiz is actually really hard. I feel really bad.
1: Oh, great.
2: Like, it's actually, when I was putting it together, I was like, oh, this is hard.
1: Setting us up for failure. That's all right, though. We'll give it a shot. Hang tight. 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Morning.
3: Jeremy, I got reports of an incident on 95 southbound in Stafford. Mile marker 145-ish. It looks like in the left lane, there's something debris in the roadway here. You're up to speed, though. Just watch out for it, please. Left lane, southbound 95, as you're coming down toward Garrisonville. Northbound side of I-95 in Stafford, still delayed toward Aquia and Garrisonville. You are sluggish northbound 95, trying to get up over the Occoquan. You're going to pack an inch again, though, from Lorton, trying to get up toward the Capitol Beltway. Reports of a stalled vehicle here, but even the express lanes are packed up for a good mile trying to get up to 395 and the Beltway. Eastbound I-66, still only the left lane gets by with that fuel spill. Tractor trailer crash just beyond the Prince William Parkway on ramp. Major delays back through Gainesville. I'm Libby Kay from the B101.5 Time Saver Traffic Center.
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1: Yes, indeed. Yes, indeed. A little Hollywood 101 action. AJ's got it for us. What's going on?
2: All right. 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All right. So we teased this, that this is a mashup I never thought we would get. So there's a new movie coming out, and it is uniting M. Night Shyamalan, who you know, he's like the king of the twist. He's the king of the spooky and that kind of thing.
1: Right.
2: You know what I mean? He always has that like twist where you're like, I never saw that coming. And Nicholas Sparks.
1: What? Didn't he do The Notebook?
2: The Notebook. So yeah. Known for like the rom-com, not rom-com, usually like a romance drama type of thing.
1: Just the rom.
2: Yeah, just the rom. Just the romance. So yes, The Notebook and Signs. You know what I mean?
1: Yeah.
2: The Notebook and what was another
1: did
2: one?
1: Did he do Signs?
2: M. Night Shyamalan did Signs.
1: No.
2: Yeah.
1: I didn't know that. That's with Mel Gibson and all that?
2: Yeah, Mel Gibson. Yes.
1: I remember that idea.
2: Was like twisty too. So The Village, Signs. Oh, wow. What was the one with Bruce Willis? Oh my gosh, my brain just stopped working. I need somebody to text him. What was the Bruce Willis one? But yeah, so you have like these two genres coming together for this movie with Jake Gyllenhaal and, oh, Sixth Sense, that's what it was. And the name of the movie is called Remain. It is a supernatural romantic thriller. And
1: a romantic thriller.
2: It's a supernatural romantic thriller. And basically, Jake Gyllenhaal, he's an architect, and he moved to a small coastal town to complete his latest project, and he soon meets an alluring young woman.
1: That's all it says?
2: That's all I'm going to give you. So there is a deadly mystery, obviously. But yeah, so this is coming out February 5th of 2027, right before Valentine's Day.
1: Okay, I might check that out.
2: Honestly, I'm kind of like...
1: I'm just curious.
2: I know, me too. I want to see how this comes together when you have like somebody known for romance and somebody known for spooky twists. I kind of like that. So I looked up paranormal romance movies. So it doesn't necessarily have to be ghosty. Okay. It could just be supernatural. Here's your quiz.
1: All right, let's do it.
2: Vampires and werewolves.
1: That's all I get?
2: Yeah, it's... Come on.
1: Vampires and werewolves.
2: Bella Swan.
1: What the heck are you talking about?
2: Edward. Jacob.
1: No,
2: Twilight.
1: Oh my gosh.
2: Exactly. Okay, the title of this movie is Tuck...
1: Bird Out.
2: Tuck Everlasting. The Time Traveler's...
1: Daughter.
2: Wife.
1: Oh, that's the Coal Miner's Daughter.
2: Oh, that was a great movie.
1: Yeah.
2: Sissy Spacek.
1: Yeah.
2: Wasn't it about...
1: Loretta Lynn, right?
2: Yep. Just Like...
1: Your Father.
2: Heaven. You should know this one. Ghost of Girlfriends...
1: Past.
2: Yes. Groundhog...
1: Day.
2: Yeah. Stranger Than...
1: Your Mama.
2: No. Fiction. The Age of...
1: Aquarius.
2: Adeline. You're going to have that song stuck in my head all day now. Age of Aquarius. The Lake.
1: Placid.
2: No, The Lake.
1: The Lake House.
2: Yes.
1: Yeah.
2: Palm.
1: Beach. No, Palm. Spricket. Springs. Spricket. Palm Springs?
2: Palm Springs. And last but not least, and I saved this for last because I'm really hoping you know it. Shallow.
1: How?
2: Yes.
1: Ah, thank goodness.
2: See, what people don't know is like

0: What you're not seeing is me doing like hand gestures for like house. I'm like, yeah, you know, like I'm like miming like house for you and different things. So
1: you didn't have to say all that, though. That's the thing. I would sound a lot smarter if you would just refrain from that information.
0: I think people need to kind of picture the fact that I'm over here like charadesing answers to you.
1: She is. She was doing, like, she was drawing like a house with her fingers and
0: I'm like house.
1: That's so funny.
0: All right.
1: Thank you, AJ.
0: Thank you.
1: Appreciate you as always. Have a blessed day.
0: And you too.
1: Thanks. We're gonna chat.
0: Are you okay? You breathed in too hard, didn't you? Sorry. We're both having sinus issues right now, if you can't tell.
1: I don't know what's going on anymore. But anyway, I'm okay.
0: You're okay?
1: My lungs on the floor, but I'm okay.
0: It's okay. You're human. It's all good. Yeah,
1: 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What's up?
2: Thanks, Jeremy. DC commuters' major delays continue for you. Southbound 95, that debris between the two left lanes, mile marker 145.3. Still here. There's safety service patrol to watch for on the left shoulder, though. Northbound 95 in Stafford is still delayed between Aquia and Garrisonville. Not eased off there yet, and certainly not east trying to get north of the Occoquan and up to the Capitol Beltway. The 10 miles Prince William Parkway to 395 about 28 minutes. Northbound 395, you got a stall in the left lane by King Street that's being serviced, but you got about a 35-minute travel time just for the 8 miles between 95 and the 14th Street Bridge. 66 eastbound, two right lanes still blocked passing Prince William Parkway's entrance ramp from that earlier tractor-trailer fuel spill crash. I'm Libby Kay from the B101.5 Time Saver Traffic Center.
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Those out there too. 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

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My, is it a Wednesday already? Yeah, you gotta like those holiday weeks. Here's Chapel Roan on the B. It's

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10: Enjoyable late summer weather here this afternoon with sunshine and 88, a southerly breeze. Clear tonight, 71 for B101.5. Richard DeWetting at the Weather Channel.

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2: LaJoy will eat summer weather here this afternoon with sunshine at 88, a southerly breeze. Clear tonight, 71 for B101.5. Richard DeWetting at the Weather Channel.

0: 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Olivia Dean, So Easy to Fall in Love. 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Well, keep it here. We got a bargain for you. 10 songs in a row for your work day. Gotta love that. Coming up, we got some Maroon 5, also Sabrina Carpenter. And if you haven't heard of a guy by the name of Malcolm Todd, I've got his new one coming up on B101.5.
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It's Chainsmokers, Halsey. 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
1: 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Tomorrow, make sure you're listening to the Jeremy Gray Show. Got another shot at those Jonas Brothers tickets. Yep, they're going to be at Capital One later in the month. 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

101.5, today's best music. I'm Chuck Archer in for Kristen Nash. All those memories. It's Maroon 5 on the B.

0: 101.5, today's best music. A bit of an endless loop there. Malcolm Todd, it's called Earrings. I'm Chuck Archer, in for Krista Nash. Well, make sure you check out Tony this afternoon. He's going to give you a chance to go check out something maybe you haven't done. The Roller Derby, happening Saturday, September 19th, 5 p.m. Fredericksburg's Roller Derby team, Fury, going to be taking on Dutchland Derby Rollers at the Fredericksburg Fieldhouse. You want to see it? Make sure you're listening this afternoon, just after 3. Also, in the 4 o'clock hour, a couple of tickets to the Stratford Hall Wine and Oyster Festival. That's happening September 19th and 20th. Details at StraffordHall.org. But you have a chance to win a pass to one of those days with Tony coming up all this afternoon right here on B101.5.
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1: Enjoyable late summer weather here this afternoon with sunshine at 88, a southerly breeze. Clear tonight, 71 for B101.5. Richard DeWedding at the Weather Channel.

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2: 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You know what I'm talking about. 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

0: Joan, do you ever notice people don't really need an excuse to hang around here?
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0: It's the red.
1: It's absolutely not the red.
0: It's the red.
1: Fine, John. We'll let them decide.
0: That's probably why we make a pretty good team.
1: We don't tell you what to drive. We help you find the one that fits your life.
0: And promise not to argue with you.
1: Unless you pick the red.
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1: 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Hope you're out there enjoying the day today. Here are the Backstreet Boys. We're feeling larger than life on the beat.

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This song has popped back into the charts. Here's Post Malone, Swae Lee, Sunflower on the B.

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That song hit number one on the alternative charts. But boy, a couple of big superstars, powerhouses, if you will, in the indie folk world. That is Mumford & Sons with Hozier. Rubber Band Man is the name of the song. I'm Chuck Archer in for Kristen Nash. And a big superstar in country music is making the rounds once again. It's Garth Brooks, his Blame It On My Roots tour. It's coming to Capital One Arena September 18th and 19th. I will admit, I have seen Garth Brooks in concert, and he's amazing. He is really, really a good time on stage. If you'd like to see him, well, it's easy. You got to get qualified, and you can do that now through September 15th. 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
2: Enjoy late summer weather here this afternoon with sunshine at 88, a southerly breeze. Clear tonight, 71 for B101.5. Richard DeWedding at the Weather Channel.

0: B101.5, today's best music, Bruno Mars, Risk It All. I'm Chuck Archer. In for Kristen Ash, tomorrow morning when you get up with the Jeremy Gray Show, you got a chance to win a couple of tickets to the Virginia Cider Festival. 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You can win that with Know the Show right around 7:40 tomorrow morning. 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Tomorrow morning, make sure you're listening to The Jeremy Gray Show. Coming up, we got Tommy Richmond on the way. Also some Justin Bieber and someone who has been really making a big splash in pop music since she opened for Taylor Swift. That's coming up on B101.5.
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B101.5, today's best music. I'm Chuck Archer in for Krista Nash. I can't thank you enough for having it on B101.5. Listening to 10 songs in a row, here's Kelly Clarkson, Because of You on the B.

0: B101.5, today's best music, opened up for Taylor Swift during the Eras Tour on certain dates. That was Gracie Abrams, Hit the Wall. I'm Chuck Archer. You know, Ginger Walker and Get Back team of Coldwell Banker Elite are teaming up with us here at B101.5 to collect new toys for the children at Children's National Hospital. 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
1: What now?
0: How many times do you answer the same question today?
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1: At least 20.
0: And your answer?
1: Whichever one makes them smile.
0: That's way better than my answer.
1: Which is?
0: The loud one.
1: Of course it is.
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1: And it's important to buy from people who care.
0: Fair enough.
1: See, we don't always agree.
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6: Summer weather here this afternoon with sunshine and 88, a southerly breeze. Clear tonight, 71 for B101.5. Richard DeWedding at the Weather Channel.

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1: 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I'm Chuck Archer. 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My man Tony B, he is up next. 10 songs in a row on the way. Also, he'll be giving you a chance to win tickets to the Roller Derby. 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
1: Warm Wednesday afternoon here in the Berg. Hope you're well. Today is National Wiener Schnitzel Day, International Box Wine Day, National I Love Food Day, Teddy Bear Day, and Wonderful Weirdos Day. The NFL season kicks off tonight. Got the Patriots Seahawks at 8:20. All right, we got Survey Says coming up here in a few minutes. Today's winner gets tickets to the roller derby just after 4. It's Tony's Trivia. For a chance to win a pair of tickets to the Stratford Hall Wine and Oyster Festival. Then at 5, we got your request with the cartoons. Let's get the afternoon rolling with Sam Smith. Here's Stay With Me on B101.5, today's best music.

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1: First correct answer wins two tickets to the Roller Derby. Saturday the 19th, Team Fury takes on the Deutschland Derby Rollers at the Fredericksburg Fieldhouse. All right, before we get to this question, let me preface it by saying I have a flight a week from Friday flying to L.A., and I've flown quite a bit in my career, and I have never, ever, ever forgotten to do this. All right, so here we go. Today's Survey Says question. Blows me away. 60% of people have forgotten to do this before a flight. What is it? Again, 60% of people have forgotten to do this before a flight. What is it? Think you know, hit me on the Grease Monkey Hotlines, 540-899-1015 or 800-685-1015. 60% of people have forgotten to do this before a flight. What is it? All right, now let's check in with JR in the B101.5 Time Saver Traffic Center.
3: Good afternoon, Tony. As we start out the afternoon, things are looking pretty good overall on the highways. 66, no issues. The same for 95, construction picking up around Woodbridge. Of course, you'll still have the construction zone there, but things will improve a little. We do have a couple incidents in Maryland. If you normally use St. Barnabas Road or 414 to get out of the district, you're going to find an overturned vehicle eastbound at Silver Hill Road. Police are directing there. And further down past Brandywine, there's another crash on 301 South near Centerville Road. Police directing there as well. Locally, the usual slowing, Cosner's Corner to Lee's Hill on 1 plus Falmouth. Warrenton slow there as well. And Warrenton congested at Southern Gateway. 3 east and west through town, slow around the town center. And again, William de Lafayette. I'm J.R. Russ in the B101.5 Time Saver Traffic Center.
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1: Today's survey says, question, 60% of people have forgotten to do this before a flight. 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
1: Hey, what's up, my man? 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
2: Is it check in?
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2: All right, man. 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
1: Some struggles with today's survey says question. Let's do it again. Let's see if we can get this winner. The first correct answer gets two tickets to the roller derby. I'm going to give you the question again and some clues, all right? Today's survey says question, 60% of people have forgotten to do this before a flight. What is it? 60% of people have forgotten to do this before a flight. What is it? Clue number one, nothing to do with your luggage. Clue number two, may invoke one of the senses. Clue number three, others may notice if you don't do it. All right, thank you. No, Grease Monkey Hotlines, 540-899-1015, 800-685-1015.

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1: Spirits is the place to be because every night of the week there is something going on. We have three levels of action. 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
1: Today's survey says, question, 60% of people have forgotten to do this before a flight. What is it?
2: Hi, I'm calling for the 60% of people.
1: Yeah, what you got? What's your answer?
2: Deodorant?
1: There you go. That is the correct answer. I cannot believe 60% of people have forgotten to put on deodorant before a flight. When I fly a week from Friday, I will be putting on deodorant, I can assure you, and I hope everyone around me will as well.
2: Bring deodorant spray and spray everybody.
1: I think I could get away with that. 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Anyway, you got two tickets to the Roller Derby Saturday the 19th at the Fredericksburg Fieldhouse. 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
6: Delivering so much more than just flowers.
7: Watching a couple of mountain thunderstorms up in West Virginia, but they're not moving too fast, and it is muggy again. Low 70s out there for overnight lows. Partly cloudy, 91 on Thursday with a PM thunderstorm. For B101.5, I'm meteorologist Scott Lauriemore at the Weather Channel.

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1: We have Tony's trivia coming up just after 4 o'clock. Today's winner gets two tickets to the Stratford Hall Wine and Oyster Festival next weekend. Today's question has to do with The Simpsons. Before we get to that, let's see if we can help you get home. Here's JR in the B101.5 Time Saver Traffic Center.
2: Around the Berg, Tony, we're doing all right. No big changes. Most of the school zones now clear. Our biggest slowdown is on 17 between 95 and Celebrate, Virginia. And one in Warrenton is congested in all directions. Slow between 95 and Salem Church and spotty out toward Harrison. That's on 3, where it's also very busy both directions at Route 1. One congested at South Point, slow at the Fork, and a little slower than usual at Perkins Corner. We had a crash on the inner loop of the Beltway at Arlington Boulevard. That cleared. Now we've got another one in that same area. They've got the overturned vehicle on St. Barnabas Road out of there in Maryland, but they're still working the accident on 301 South near Cedarville Road. Police continuing to direct there. Otherwise, 95, 66, 295, and 395 all looking all right. I'm J.R. Russ in the B101.5 Time Saver Traffic Center.
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1: Tony, the accident in Maryland on 301 South near Cedarville Road is still being worked and police still directing there. Otherwise, looking pretty good on the major highways. Slowing past Woodbridge on 95 South. That's got us over an hour beltway to Plank Road. Northbound is up over 50 as well. Southbound express lanes at 48. Beltway to Manassas on 6633. Inbound back to the Beltway 23. Looking okay on the Beltway with a couple accidents cleared, and it's good on 395. On Warrenton Road, we've got a pretty heavy slowdown at Southern Gateway, and one in Warrenton is congested in all directions. Slow between 95 and Salem Church and spotty out toward Harrison. That's on 3, where it's also very busy both directions at Route 1. One congested at South Point and 4 Mile Fork. I'm J.R. Russ in the B101.5 Time Saver Traffic Center.
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1: The 2026 NFL season kicks off tonight. Patriots Seahawks at 8:20. And contrary to popular belief, footballs do not come from pigs, but rather free-range cattle. 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Wilson produces more than 700,000 footballs a year. So it's not the old pigskin. 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
2: Tony, the accident in Maryland on 301 South near Cedarville Road is still being worked and police still directing there. Otherwise, looking pretty good on the major highways. Slowing past Woodbridge on 95 South. That's got us over an hour beltway to Plank Road. Northbound is up over 50 as well. Southbound express lanes at 48. Beltway to Manassas on 66, 33. Inbound back to the beltway 23. Looking okay on the Beltway with a couple accidents cleared, and it's good on 395. On Warrenton Road, we've got a pretty heavy slowdown at Southern Gateway, and one in Warrenton is congested in all directions. Slow between 95 and Salem Church and spotty out toward Harrison. That's on 3, where it's also very busy both directions at Route 1. One congested at South Point and 4 Mile Fork. I'm J.R. Russ in the B101.5 Time Saver Traffic Center.
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11: Watching a couple of mountain thunderstorms up in West Virginia, but they're not moving too fast, and it is muggy again. Low 70s out there for overnight lows. Partly cloudy, 91 on Thursday with a PM thunderstorm. For B101.5, I'm meteorologist Scott Laurie Moore at the Weather Channel.

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I am Tony B, and let's go back to when gas was $1.53 a gallon. 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
1: So do you think our state is a happy state? All right, according to a new survey by Wallet Hub, here's the top five happiest states. Number five, our neighbor, Maryland. Congrats, Maryland. Number four, Idaho. Three, Utah. Two, New Jersey. And number one, the number one happiest state, Hawaii. Virginia came in at number 16. Not too bad. Kinda happy. Gearing up for the 5 o'clock cartoons coming up next. It's driven by Safford Chrysler Dodge Jeep and Ram at 4 Mile Fork in Fredericksburg. Before we get to that, let's check in with JR and the B101.5 Time Saver Traffic Center.
2: Tony, a couple of incidents popping up on our map. Stalled vehicle eastbound 66 at Bull Run has the center of the road blocked, so we got backups toward Centerville. Just off 66, Fairfax Boulevard west at Oak Street has an accident blocking the right side. Also near Fairfax, Pickett Road, a crash southbound before Main Street. All lanes blocked there. And in Maryland, we've cleared the accident south of Brandywine on 301, but we've got another on 210 North at Berry Road. The rest of 66 looks okay, as does 295 and 95, plus the Beltway. And locally, about the same. Heavy on Warrenton at Southern Gateway, and one and Warrenton. One at South Point. Not bad east and west on 3. The biggest slowing around the town center. I'm J.R. Russ in the B101.5 Time Saver Traffic Center.

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2: Tony, our updated travel time on I-66 West from the Beltway out toward Manassas is 38 minutes. You're slowed past Centerville because of that disabled vehicle in the center at Bull Run. Returning to the Beltway 25. 25, your westbound express lanes as well. And on 95 South, we're up to an hour and 20 from the Beltway to Plank Road. Express lanes at 46 South, 45 North. Still being worked. The accident on Pickett Road south before Main Street in Fairfax. All lanes still blocked there. Another crash in Fairfax has cleared, and we've cleared the one near Fort Washington in Maryland. Looking good on the Beltway, and no problems on 395 or 95. In and around town, heavy between 95 and Harrison on Plank Road. Blue Gray Parkway, both directions at Lafayette. One in Warrenton. Warrenton very heavy from 95 out past Celebrate, Virginia. And we continue slow at South Point on Route 1. I'm J.R. Russ in the B101.5 Time Saver Traffic Center.
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1: Tony, still about the same on the highways. I-66, Beltway to Manassas, 38 minutes. They're still clearing that stalled vehicle at Bull Run, westbound. Bull Run to Beltway, 25. Beltway to Plank Road on 95, still an hour and 20. Express Lane South at 45, northbound at 46. There's still an accident in Fairfax Pickett Road South. Police still directing there. Just the usual slowdowns on the Beltway past Alexandria. And 95 and 395 still looking good with no incidents. In the Berg, Plank Road busy between 95 and Old Plank. Blue Gray Parkway both directions at Lafayette. One in Warrenton. Warrenton very heavy from 95 out past Celebrate Virginia. And we continue slow at South Point on Route 1. I'm J.R. Russ in the B101.5 Time Saver Traffic Center.
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12: Watching a couple of mountain thunderstorms up in West Virginia, but they're not moving too fast, and it is muggy again. Low 70s out there for overnight lows. Partly cloudy, 91 on Thursday with a PM thunderstorm. For B101.5, I'm meteorologist Scott Laurie Moore at the Weather Channel.

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1: Wrapping up the cartoons on this Wednesday. Thank you so much, Safford, Chrysler, Dodge, Jeep, and Ram at 4 Mile Fork in Fredericksburg. And thank you for the awesome request. Do it again tomorrow, straight up 5 o'clock. That's why I call it the 5 o'clock cartoon. Makes sense, doesn't it? Yes, it does. All right, now let's check in with JR and the B101.5 Time Saver Traffic Center. A little excited today.
2: Tony, we've got a couple of issues according to VDOT. One is in Essex County. It's on 17 South before you get to Tappahannock. There's an accident closing all southbound lanes at Lloyd's Road. A reported crash in Fairfax County on Knowles Road with all lanes closed at Route 6608. Plus a crash still being worked in Fairfax on Pickett Road. And we've got another one reported now in Fairfax County at James Swartz Circle. All west lanes reported closed there. Overall, the highways are looking all right, though, 95 and 66. At about the same in the Berg without any big issues. Slow Town Center to Salem Church. At Lafayette Boulevard, one at Costner's Corner in Falmouth. And 17 still very slow from 95 out past Southern Gateway. I'm J.R. Russ in the B101.5 Time Saver Traffic Center.
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1: So I consider myself frugal. 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Speaking of bargains, this traffic report is absolutely free. It's brought to you by JR, the B101.5 Time Saver Traffic Center.
2: Tony, we've got a couple of issues according to VDOT. One is in Essex County. It's on 17 South before you get to Tappahannock. There's an accident closing all southbound lanes at Lloyd's Road. A reported crash in Fairfax County on Knowles Road with all lanes closed at Route 6608. Plus the crash still being worked in Fairfax on Pickett Road. And we've got another one reported now in Fairfax County at James Swart Circle. All west lanes reported closed there. Overall, the highways are looking all right. Though 95 and 66 at about the same in the Berg without any big issues. Slow Town Center to Salem Church at Lafayette Boulevard, one at Cosner's Corner in Falmouth, and 17 still very slow from 95 out past Southern Gateway. I'm J.R. Russ in the B101.5 Time Saver Traffic Center.
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2: That was Malcolm Todd. He's going to be in Fort Lauderdale tonight, Orlando tomorrow, in D.C. Sunday, September 20th, showtime 8 p.m. at the Anthem. But it's going to cost you a pretty penny. You want to go see this dude. Tickets starting at $368. Yeah, you heard me right. Love his music, but I think I'm going to miss that show. Just saying. 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
3: Tony, crews are working the crash on 17 before Tappahannock that has all southbound lanes closed. The accident in Mount Vernon still being worked. That's on Old Mount Vernon Road, affecting both ways at Niles Road. The crash in Fairfax still being worked on Pickett Road south before Main Street. Nearby, one on Little River Turnpike westbound near Prosperity Avenue. Near Fair Oaks, Wapples Mill Road south at Random Hills Road. And one more crash just in Fairfax County Parkway north after US 29 just off 66. And on southbound 95, we've got a crash that has the left side blocked after the Dale City Car rest area. Around the Berg, no major changes, things improving. Still slow around Southern Gateway and Town Center as well as South Point. Rest of the area looks okay. I'm JR Russ in the B101.5 Time Saver Traffic Center.
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Watching a couple of mountain thunderstorms up in West Virginia, but they're not moving too fast, and it is muggy again. Low 70s out there for overnight lows. Partly cloudy, 91 on Thursday with a PM thunderstorm. For B101.5, I'm meteorologist Scott Laurie Moore at the Weather Channel.

0: for me. Time for me to go. Thank you so much for letting me be just a little part of your Wednesday. My buddy Bill Carroll is coming up next, taking you to the nighttime. But before I leave, let's check the roads one more time. Here's JR in the B101.5 Time Saver Traffic Center.
1: Tony, our last ride of the day is improving. We're getting down now to about 50 minutes, Beltway to Plank Road. Express lanes under 40 and northbound near 40 as well on 95. 66, about a half hour now out to Manassas. Inbound is 20. Local accidents still being cleared in Fairfax and also around Mount Vernon. And locally, we're just down to slowing at the shopping centers of South Point, Southern Gateway, and the town center. So have a good and safe evening. I'm J.R. Russ in the B101.5 Time Saver Traffic Center.
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0: and the Man I Need. It'd be 101.5 playing all of today's best music. 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
7: Isolated thunderstorms into the Thursday forecast, and muggy weather is back. 72 overnight tonight, 91 Thursday afternoon with PM storms. For B101.5, I'm meteorologist Scott Lauriemore at the Weather Channel.

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0: Olivia Rodrigo at V101.5, playing all of today's best music. 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